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said, are you gonna be my girl? It's a 1, 2, 3, take my hand and come with me, because you look so fine that I really wanna make you mine. I said, you look so fine that I really wanna make you mine. 4, 5, 6, come on and get your kicks. Now you don't need a

0: 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I've seen a million
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And hello, everybody. Good Saturday morning. It's Darren Laidman here with you. Long weekend, Saturday, September the 5th. And we are just after 9 o'clock. I love our little Saturday morning into the afternoon time together. I got lots coming up for you on the show. The tunes, for sure, with some ABBA on the way, Tears for Fears, The Romantics, all coming up. Lots of shout-outs to do. Lots of chatter about things that are going on this long weekend. But coming up here, first and foremost, we're going to talk about breakfast, and specifically mimosas. Yes, and I have a comedian standing by who has an interesting take on mimosas. Don't go anywhere. I've got that for you in about 6 minutes. It's Level 42 now, Legend 102.9.

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Hello to Andrea. All right. You want to hear a little of The Who? 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